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We love Magic. 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

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We could be in the Arctic, at the edge of the earth,

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0: 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I'm Justin Bieber.
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2: For today, a chance of more thunder in Swift Current with wind gusting up to 50 and a high of 17. For tonight, a smaller chance for rain and thunder again here with a low of 9. Tomorrow, it's going to be cloudy with a good chance of showers and a high of 16. Friday, though, it's supposed to be sunshine and a high of 22. Saturday, sunny again and a high of 25. By Sunday, we're seeing a chance for more showers again and a high of 21. For local news, weather, and sports, that's always on SwiftCurrentOnline.com.
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nothing but words, but it don't make a difference. Only care about yours. We could be in the Arctic, at the edge of the earth,

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1: Good morning. I'm Eric Adam. Swift Current Mayor Al Bridle is continuing to advocate for changes to federal infrastructure funding programs. Bridle recently attended the Federation of Canadian Municipalities Conference in Edmonton, where he met with federal ministers to discuss infrastructure priorities affecting Swift Current.
2: The big reason I went is I knew there was going to be some federal ministers there.

Great new song from Charlotte Cardin, The Way We Touch on Magic 97, and some early stuff from Taylor Swift. I knew you were trouble in there, too. Colin Powers here on the Magic Morning Show, fueled by Pioneer Co-op. We have your local news coming up at 8 o'clock from the Swift Current Online Newsroom. Right now, it's time for the Impossible Question. Chance to earn some bragging rights and the prestigious yet imaginary title of Impossible Question Champion of the Day. And I've been making you earn it this week. We've had a couple of tricky questions this week, especially on Monday. You may remember the question on Monday. Online searches for this have gone up 71% in the last 5 years. What is it? The correct answer was toothpaste for cats. And I've been getting some comments about that. Candace on Facebook told me this is why no one could get it. No one brushes their cat's teeth. Or it's not worth having my arms torn off by my cat. Well, I'll tell you something. Cat

0: 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It's us, the Jonas Brothers.
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Thanks for letting us be a part of your day today. And we're looking forward to the weekend, first weekend of summer, Father's Day weekend too. And just in time for Father's Day, we got

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Good afternoon. I'm Darian, folks. A lot of June entertainment happening in Swift Current, with Long Day's Night Music Festival kicking off tomorrow already, and Frontier Days happening next week. We also have a pair of tickets to Quick Dick McDick, which is the main stage show on Thursday night for Frontier Days. We're going to be giving away

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0: Wherever fun is happening, we'll be.

That's Loud Luxury. We have culinary arts student Carlos Peralta coming in here shortly to bring in some food for us to try and tell us a little bit about it.

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1: Good evening, I'm Hita Michaels. RCMP in Swift Current were in the middle of conducting a patrol on Central Avenue North when they pulled over a black Chevy Malibu in which the driver was already known to RCMP. After subsequent checks, RCMP then issued the female driver two tickets, one for operating a motor vehicle without a valid registration and another for operating a motor vehicle without a valid driver's license. She was also issued another warning to have the windshield replaced. Thunderstorms delivered some impressive rainfall totals across southwestern Saskatchewan yesterday. East End